0: SIBC News.
1: National Records of Scotland has published the annual population figures for mid-2025 based on the previous year's birth and death registrations. The National Records of Scotland population estimate for Shetland mid-2025 was 22,710. Updated figures show that the Shetland Isles Council totaled more than £1.1 million in property and land sales over the 5 years to the end of 2025. The largest sale during this period was the tourist office at the Market Cross in Lerwick, which went for £251,000. The Shetland 2 Library and Paint Recycling Scheme are moving away from Mareel to Cope Limited. The community asset schemes are launched from Shetland Home Company at the beginning of August. Four swimmers from the Lerwick Amateur Swimming Club did well, including achieving personal bests when they competed at the 2026 Scottish Summer Meet in Aberdeen last weekend. They were Archie Redfern, Louis Redfern, Jesse Leask and Thea Williamson, with Archie Redfern winning a bronze medal in the 800-metre freestyle. Logan Air has been confirmed as the official airline partner of Scottish Gymnastics in a new 3-year deal providing travel support to help island families, athletes, coaches and volunteers reach national events and development activity in the Scottish mainland. Island clubs in Orton, Shetland, Lewis and Uist will receive the additional support on top of the existing air discount scheme.
2: Psst. You. Yeah, you. Listening to the radio. Up to whatever. We just wanted to let you know there's a lotto draw coming up, and
3: it could be you.
2: Yeah, what he said. Lotto, from the National Lottery. Rules and procedures apply. Players must be 18 or over.

Let's get the party started. See you at the bar, you was hardly talking. That's when I knew that your heart was scarring. Friends to lovers need a part to star in. Like, wait, babe, let me ask your pardon. This ain't Gucci, this is Prada, darling. If you want something, you can ask

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1: National Records of Scotland has published the annual population figures for mid-2025 based on the previous year's birth and death registrations. The National Records of Scotland population estimate for Shetland mid-2025 was 22,710. Updated figures show that the Shetland Isles Council totaled more than £1.1 million in property and land sales over the 5 years to the end of 2025. The largest sale during this period was the tourist office at the Market Cross in Lerwick, which went for £251,000. The Shetland Tool Library and Paint Recycling Scheme are moving away from Mareel to Cope Limited. The Community Asset Scheme was launched from Shetland Home Company at the beginning of August. Four swimmers from the Lerwick Amateur Swimming Club did well, including achieving personal bests when they competed at the 2026 Scottish Summer Meet in Aberdeen last weekend. They were Archie Redfern, Louis Redfern, Jesse Leask and Thea Williamson, with Archie Redfern winning a bronze medal in the 800-metre freestyle. Logan Air has been confirmed as the official airline partner of Scottish Gymnastics in a new 3-year deal providing travel support to help island families, athletes, coaches and volunteers reach national events and development activity in the Scottish mainland. Island clubs in Orkney, Shetland, Lewis and Uist will receive the additional support on top of the existing air discount scheme.

0: SIBC News.
1: National Records of Scotland has published the annual population figures for mid-2025 based on the previous year's birth and death registrations. The National Records of Scotland population estimate for Shetland mid-2025 was 22,710. Updated figures show that the Shetland Isles Council totaled more than £1.1 million in property and land sales over the 5 years to the end of 2025. The largest sale during this period was the tourist office at the Market Cross in Lerwick, which went for £251,000. The Shetland 2 Library and Paint Recycling Scheme are moving away from Mareel to Cope Limited. The Community Asset Scheme was launched from Shetland Home Company at the beginning of August. Four swimmers from the Lerwick Amateur Swimming Club did well, including achieving personal bests when they competed at the 2026 Scottish Summer Meet in Aberdeen last weekend. They were Archie Redfern, Louis Redfern, Jesse Leask and Thea Williamson, with Archie Redfern winning a bronze medal in the 800-metre freestyle. Logan Air has been confirmed as the official airline partner of Scottish Gymnastics in a new 3-year deal providing travel support to help island families, athletes, coaches and volunteers reach national events and development activity in the Scottish mainland. Island clubs in Orton, Shetland, Lewis and Uist will receive the additional support on top of the existing air discount scheme.
2: Psst. You. Yeah, you. Listening to the radio. Up to whatever. We just wanted to let you know there's a lotto draw coming up, and
3: it could be you.
2: Yeah, what he said. Lotto, from the National Lottery. Rules and procedures apply. Players must be 18 or over.

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1: National Records of Scotland has published the annual population figures for mid-2025 based on the previous year's birth and death registrations. The National Records of Scotland population estimate for Shetland mid-2025 was 22,710. Updated figures show that the Shetland Isles Council totaled more than £1.1 million in property and land sales over the 5 years to the end of 2025. The largest sale during this period was the tourist office at the Market Cross in Lerwick, which went for £251,000. The Shetland Tool Library and Paint Recycling Scheme are moving away from Mareel to Cope Limited. The community asset schemes are launched from Shetland Home Company at the beginning of August. Four swimmers from the Lerwick Amateur Swimming Club did well, including achieving personal bests when they competed at the 2026 Scottish Summer Meet in Aberdeen last weekend. They were Archie Redfern, Louis Redfern, Jesse Leask and Thea Williamson, with Archie Redfern winning a bronze medal in the 800-metre freestyle. Logan Air has been confirmed as the official airline partner of Scottish Gymnastics in a new 3-year deal providing travel support to help island families, athletes, coaches and volunteers reach national events and development activity in the Scottish mainland. Island clubs in Orton, Shetland, Lewis and Uist will receive the additional support on top of the existing air discount scheme.

night. 'Cause I can't be alone with all that's on my mind. Say you'll stay with me tonight.

she danced under the weight of her cloud. But for the first time in a long time, she believed that one day she would again feel the sun. She must be patient. She must have faith in the seeds that are planted beneath the snow. She must hold on, and she must let go.

0: SIBC News.
1: National Records of Scotland has published the annual population figures for mid-2025 based on the previous year's birth and death registrations. The National Records of Scotland population estimate for Shetland mid-2025 was 22,710. Updated figures show that the Shetland Isles Council totaled more than £1.1 million in property and land sales over the 5 years to the end of 2025. The largest sale during this period was the tourist office at the Market Cross in Lerwick, which went for £251,000. The Shetland Tool Library and Paint Recycling Scheme are moving away from Mareel to Cope Limited. The Community Asset Scheme was launched from Shetland Home Company at the beginning of August. Four swimmers from the Lerwick Amateur Swimming Club did well, including achieving personal bests when they competed at the 2026 Scottish Summer Meet in Aberdeen last weekend. They were Archie Redfern, Louis Redfern, Jesse Leask and Thea Williamson, with Archie Redfern winning a bronze medal in the 800-metre freestyle. Logan Air has been confirmed as the official airline partner of Scottish Gymnastics in a new 3-year deal providing travel support to help island families, athletes, coaches and volunteers reach national events and development activity in the Scottish mainland. Island clubs in Orkney, Shetland, Lewis and Uist will receive the additional support on top of the existing air discount scheme.
2: 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You can also like Shetland Islands Council job vacancies on Facebook. If you don't have access to the internet or have a disability which prevents you from applying online, please call 01595 744 032.

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1: There is a question on what happens next. If the UK government refuses consent for the Rosebank oil field, 85 nautical miles west-northwest of Unst. The floating production storage and offloading vessel, Petronel Rosebank, which was rebuilt at Dry Dock World, Dubai, is in place in the field with 12 anchors. The risers are being hooked up and a connection to the Shepherd 2 telecommunications cable is in place. The decision on the new environmental impact assessment, published last week, rests with the UK Government Energy Secretary, Ed Miliband. The rumours are that he will not approve Rosebank, but he will approve the Jackdaw gas field of Aberdeen. But he may be overruled by the next Prime Minister, Andy Burnham. Members of the Shetland Lands Council who are not returned at next year's Carlton White local elections or who are standing down will not receive proposed golden goodbye payments. The Scottish Government has decided against introducing the payments for now, with Deputy First Minister Jenny Gilruth explaining that it would have been rushed. Ms Gilruth said that it was important to first fully develop the details of any such severance payment scheme for councillors in Scotland. The local authority membership body COSLA said it was profoundly disappointed, noting that it had recommended the scheme a couple of years ago in an independent report on councillors' remuneration. The police are appealing for information following the serious crash on the B-class Scatsa Road in the early hours of Sunday involving a white Toyota Hilux pickup. The male passenger was flown to the Aberdeen Royal Infirmary where he was in a critical condition. The 30-year-old driver was arrested in connection and released pending further inquiries. In the House of Commons today, Alistair Carmichael is raising an issue with the Prime Minister. He's one of the members of Parliament listed on the order paper for Prime Minister's questions. The drilling and blasting platform Rockmate has been towed back from Dalesville to Lerwick's North Harbour by the tug Jenny B. Once the drilling and blasting have been completed, a dredger will arrive to remove the resulting debris on the seabed. About 1,700 heating oil customers across the UK, including in Shetland, who've had their orders cancelled and their prices raised when the US-Israel war with Iran broke out, are to get compensation. The Competition Markets Authority said that some are forced to reorder at significantly higher prices or go without fuel. Ali Plum's untitled film quiz project comes to Mareel next month. The visit is part of a tour of cinema venues in the United Kingdom. National Records of Scotland has published the annual population figures for mid-2025 based on the previous year's births and deaths registrations. The National Records of Scotland population estimate for Shetland mid-2025 was 22,710. The Shetland Tool Library and the Paint Recycling Scheme are moving away from Mareel to Cope Limited. The community asset schemes are launched from Shetland Home Company at the beginning of August. Four swimmers from the Lerwick Amateur Swimming Club did well, including achieving personal bests, when they competed at the 2026 Scottish Summer Meet in Aberdeen last weekend. They were Archie Redfern, Louis Redfern, Jesse Leask and Thea Williamson, with Archie Redfern winning bronze medal in the 800 metres freestyle. There's more news after this. 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
1: Auto Store. The latest projections for the 16 proposed ScotWind projects show an increase in supply chain commitments compared to the previous forecasts. The average predicted spend per project in Scotland has risen to £1.6 billion compared to £1.5 billion per project. This comes to £25.5 billion across the 16 projects, including operations and maintenance. Latest figures from National Records of Scotland show that more people moved to Scotland from the rest of the UK in the year to mid-2025 than moved to the rest of the UK from Scotland. In that year, 50,200 people moved from the rest of the UK to Scotland. while 41,600 people moved from Scotland to the rest of the UK. The UK government has announced that £15.1 billion in investment will be made at HM Naval Base Clyde over the next decade. The investments cover areas such as the site's dock infrastructure, training and accommodation facilities. This includes three new floating docks and shoreside infrastructure for submarine maintenance and an off-site engineering facility. Lawyer Amer Anwar has said that former SNP chief executive Peter Murrell never at any time had access to money belonging to the pro-independence campaign Yes Scotland. The solicitor issued a statement following newspaper reports claiming that £1.5 million was missing from the Yes Scotland accounts for 2013, prompting a police investigation into the group's finances. The UK government has decided that 16 and 17-year-olds across the UK will face an overnight social media curfew, although they will be able to opt out of it by changing their account settings. This would mean apps such as Instagram, TikTok and YouTube being set to be unavailable by default to 16 and 17-year-olds at that time. The authorities in Spain have confirmed that 12 of the 13 victims who died in the wildfires were foreign nationals. Seven of those were British. The whitefish landings and the weather are after this.
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1: Whitefish box landings from Shetland Seafood Auctions. Two boats land at 538 boxes. The Avrella and the Ocean Challenge land at 538 boxes for Lerwick. The landings so far this week are about 2,100 boxes. The weather, the wind will be northeasterly to easterly, light air force 1. Then easterly to southeasterly, light breeze force 2. The temperature will be 14 to 15 degrees.
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1: IBC. Dylan John Thomas, and then we have Gracie Abrams at The Wall, and Taylor Swift with Cancel. Heaven Knows You're Lonely, it's Scotland's Dylan John Thomas.

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1: There is a question on what happens next. If the UK government refuses consent for the Rosebank oil field, 85 nautical miles west-northwest of Unst. The floating production storage and offloading vessel, Petronel Rosebank, which was rebuilt at Dry Dock World, Dubai, is in place in the field with 12 anchors. The risers are being hooked up and a connection to the Shepherd 2 telecommunications cable is in place. The decision on the new environmental impact assessment, published last week, rests with the UK Government Energy Secretary, Ed Miliband. The rumours are that he will not approve Rosebank, but he will approve the Jackdaw gas field off Aberdeen. But he may be overruled by the next Prime Minister, Andy Burnham. Members of the Shetlandlands Council who are not returned at next year's Carlton White local elections or who are standing down will not receive proposed golden goodbye payments. The Scottish Government has decided against introducing the payments for now, with Deputy First Minister Jenny Gilruth explaining that it would have been rushed. Ms Gilruth said that it was important to first fully develop the details of any such severance payment scheme for councillors in Scotland. The local authority membership body COSLA said it was profoundly disappointed, noting that it had recommended the scheme a couple of years ago in an independent report on councillors' remuneration. The police are appealing for information following the serious crash on the B-class Scatsa Road in the early hours of Sunday involving a white Toyota Hilux pickup. The male passenger was flown to the Aberdeen Royal Infirmary where he was in a critical condition. The 30-year-old driver was arrested in connection and released pending further inquiries. In the House of Commons today, Alistair Carmichael is raising an issue with the Prime Minister. He's one of the members of Parliament listed on the order paper for Prime Minister's questions. The drilling and blasting platform Rockmate has been towed back from Dalesville to Lerwick's North Harbour by the tug Jenny B. Once the drilling and blasting have been completed, a dredger will arrive to remove the resulting debris on the seabed. About 1,700 heating oil customers across the UK, including in Shetland, who've had their orders cancelled and their prices raised when the US-Israel war with Iran broke out, are to get compensation. The Competition Markets Authority said that some are forced to reorder at significantly higher prices or go without fuel. Ali Plum's untitled film quiz project comes to Mareel next month. The visit is part of a tour of cinema venues in the United Kingdom. National Records of Scotland has published the annual population figures for mid-2025 based on the previous year's births and deaths registrations. The National Records of Scotland population estimate for Shetland mid-2025 was 22,710. The Shetland Tool Library and the Paint Recycling Scheme are moving away from Mareel to Cope Limited. The community asset schemes are launched from Shetland Home Company at the beginning of August. Four swimmers from the Lerwick Amateur Swimming Club did well, including achieving personal bests, when they competed at the 2026 Scottish Summer Meet in Aberdeen last weekend. They were Archie Redfern, Louis Redfern, Jesse Leask and Thea Williamson, with Archie Redfern winning bronze medal in the 800 metres freestyle. There's more news after this.
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1: The latest projections for the 16 proposed ScotWind projects show an increase in supply chain commitments compared to the previous forecasts. The average predicted spend per project in Scotland has risen to £1.6 billion compared to £1.5 billion per project. This comes to £25.5 billion across the 16 projects, including operations and maintenance. Latest figures from National Records of Scotland show that more people moved to Scotland from the rest of the UK in the year to mid-2025 than moved to the rest of the UK from Scotland. In that year, 50,200 people moved from the rest of the UK to Scotland, while 41,600 people moved from Scotland to the rest of the UK. The UK government has announced that £15.1 billion in investment will be made at HM Naval Base Clyde over the next decade. The investments cover areas such as the site's dock infrastructure, training and accommodation facilities. This includes three new floating docks and shoreside infrastructure, for submarine maintenance and an off-site engineering facility. Lawyer Amer Anwar has said that former S&P chief executive Peter Murrell never at any time had access to money belonging to the pro-independence campaign Yes Scotland. The solicitor issued a statement following newspaper reports claiming that £1.5 million was missing from the Yes Scotland accounts for 2013, prompting a police investigation into the group's finances. The UK government has decided that 16 and 17-year-olds across the UK will face an overnight social media curfew, although they will be able to opt out of it by changing their account settings. This would mean apps such as Instagram, TikTok and YouTube being set to be unavailable by default to 16 and 17-year-olds at that time. The authorities in Spain have confirmed that 12 of the 13 victims who died in the wildfires were foreign nationals. Seven of those were British. The Whitefish landings and the weather are after this.
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1: 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The Avrella and the Ocean Challenge land at 538 boxes for Lerwick. The landings so far this week are about 2,100 boxes. The weather, the wind will be northeasterly to easterly, light air force 1. Then easterly to southeasterly, light breeze force 2. The temperature will be 14 to 15 degrees.
0: Psst. You. Yeah, you. Listening to the radio. Up to whatever. We just wanted to let you know there's a lotto draw coming up and...
3: It could be you.
0: Yeah, what he said. Lotto, from the National Lottery. Rules and procedures apply. Players must be 18 or over.
4: 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Old Man Ludica is the recording name of two-time Juno Award-winning and Polaris Prize-nominated singer-songwriter Chris Ludica. Don't miss his return to Shetland on Monday the 13th of July. After last year's roaring success, Shetland Young Promoters Group are back with Blast, their under-10s disco with Martha Robertson and the One Man Disco Band on the 25th of July. Come along to our singer-songwriter night where you will enjoy an entertaining evening of local performances or perhaps come and perform. 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And finally, local band Kanza will be delivering a high-impact lunchtime gig as our next act for our Soup in the Show lineup on Thursday the 6th of August. Go to shetlandarts.org for more information and to book tickets.
1: S-I-B-C. Now we have Bruno Mars and Malcolm Todd and Earrings and the Revelers with The Reflector. It's Bruno Mars, I Just Might. 1, 2,

0: SIBC News.
1: There is a question on what happens next. If the UK government refuses consent for the Rosebank oil field, 85 nautical miles west-northwest of Unst. The floating production storage and offloading vessel, Petronel Rosebank, which was rebuilt at Dry Dock World, Dubai, is in place in the field with 12 anchors. The risers are being hooked up and a connection to the Shepherd 2 telecommunications cable is in place. The decision on the new environmental impact assessment, published last week, rests with the UK Government Energy Secretary Ed Miliband. The rumours are that he will not approve Rosebank, but he will approve the Jackdaw gas field off Aberdeen. But he may be overruled by the next Prime Minister, Andy Burnham. Members of the Shetland Lands Council who are not returned at next year's Carlton White local elections or who are standing down will not receive proposed golden goodbye payments. The Scottish Government has decided against introducing the payments for now, with Deputy First Minister Jenny Gilruth explaining that it would have been rushed. Ms Gilruth said that it was important to first fully develop the details of any such severance payment scheme for councillors in Scotland. The local authority membership body COSLA said it was profoundly disappointed, noting that it had recommended the scheme a couple of years ago in an independent report on councillors' remuneration. The police are appealing for information following the serious crash on the B-class Scottsdale Road in the early hours of Sunday involving a white Toyota Hilux pickup. The male passenger was flown to the Aberdeen Royal Infirmary where he was in a critical condition. The 30-year-old driver was arrested in connection and released pending further inquiries. In the House of Commons today, Alistair Carmichael is raising an issue with the Prime Minister. He's one of the members of Parliament listed on the order paper for Prime Minister's questions. The drilling and blasting platform Rockmate has been towed back from Dalesville to Larwick's North Harbour by the tug Jenny B. Once the drilling and blasting have been completed, a dredger will arrive to remove the resulting debris on the seabed. About 1,700 heating oil customers across the UK, including in Shetland, who've had their orders cancelled and their prices raised when the US-Israel war with Iran broke out, are to get compensation. The Competition Markets Authority said that some are forced to reorder at significantly higher prices or go without fuel. Ali Plum's untitled film quiz project comes to Mareel next month. The visit is part of a tour of cinema venues in the United Kingdom. National Records of Scotland has published the annual population figures for mid-2025 based on the previous year's births and deaths registrations. The National Records of Scotland population estimate for Shetland mid-2025 was 22,710. The Shetland Tool Library and the Paint Recycling Scheme are moving away from Mareel to Cope Limited. The community asset schemes are launched from Shetland Home Company at the beginning of August. Four swimmers from the Larwick Amateur Swimming Club did well, including achieving personal bests, when they competed at the 2026 Scottish Summer Meet in Aberdeen last weekend. They were Archie Redfern, Louis Redfern, Jesse Leask and Thea Williamson, with Archie Redfern winning bronze medal in the 800 metres freestyle. There's more news after this.
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1: The latest projections for the 16 proposed ScotWind projects show an increase in supply chain commitments compared to the previous forecasts. The average predicted spend per project in Scotland has risen to £1.6 billion compared to £1.5 billion per project. This comes to £25.5 billion across the 16 projects, including operations and maintenance. Latest figures from National Records of Scotland show that more people moved to Scotland from the rest of the UK in the year to mid-2025 than moved to the rest of the UK from Scotland. In that year, 50,200 people moved from the rest of the UK to Scotland, while 41,600 people moved from Scotland to the rest of the UK. The UK government has announced that £15.1 billion in investment will be made at HM Naval Base Clyde over the next decade. The investments cover areas such as the site's dock infrastructure, training and accommodation facilities. This includes three new floating docks and shoreside infrastructure for submarine maintenance and an off-site engineering facility. Lawyer Amer Anwar has said that former SNP chief executive Peter Murrell never at any time had access to money belonging to the pro-independence campaign Yes Scotland. The solicitor issued a statement following newspaper reports claiming that £1.5 million was missing from the Yes Scotland accounts for 2013, prompting a police investigation into the group's finances. The UK government has decided that 16 and 17-year-olds across the UK will face an overnight social media curfew, although they will be able to opt out of it by changing their account settings. This would mean apps such as Instagram, TikTok and YouTube being set to be unavailable by default to 16 and 17-year-olds at that time. The authorities in Spain have confirmed that 12 of the 13 victims who died in the wildfires were foreign nationals. Seven of those were British. The whitefish landings and the weather are after this.
0: Did you know that?
4: Shetland's modern fishing fleet benefits from new, cleaner engines that save on fuel and emit much less carbon into the environment. Today's fishing vessels, compared to the same size diesel engines of old, have cut emissions by over 20%.
0: Find out more at shetlandfisherman.com.
1: Whitefish box landings from Shetland Seafood Auctions. Two boats landed 538 boxes. The Avrella and the Ocean Challenge landed 538 boxes for Lerwick. The landings so far this week are about 2,100 boxes. The weather, the wind will be northeasterly to easterly, light air force 1. Then easterly to southeasterly, light breeze force 2. The temperature will be 14 to 15 degrees.
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1: Scotland's Shay O'Dowd, then Alex Warren with Fever Dream, and then Scotland's Callum Beattie with Pins and Needles. First of all, Shay O'Dowd in Time and Space.

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1: There is a question on what happens next. If the UK government refuses consent for the Rosebank oil field, 85 nautical miles west-northwest of Unst. The floating production storage and offloading vessel, Petronel Rosebank, which was rebuilt at Dry Dock World, Dubai, is in place in the field with 12 anchors. The risers are being hooked up and a connection to the Shepherd 2 telecommunications cable is in place. The decision on the new environmental impact assessment, published last week, rests with the UK Government Energy Secretary, Ed Miliband. The rumours are that he will not approve Rosebank, but he will approve the Jackdaw gas field off Aberdeen. But he may be overruled by the next Prime Minister, Andy Burnham. Members of the Shetland Lands Council who are not returned at next year's Carlton White local elections or who are standing down will not receive proposed Golden Goodbye payments. The Scottish Government has decided against introducing the payments for now, with Deputy First Minister Jenny Gilruth explaining that it would have been rushed. Ms Gilruth said that it was important to first fully develop the details of any such severance payment scheme for councillors in Scotland. The local authority membership body COSLA said it was profoundly disappointed, noting that it had recommended the scheme a couple of years ago in an independent report on councillors' remuneration. The police are appealing for information following the serious crash on the B-class Scottsdale Road in the early hours of Sunday involving a white Toyota Hilux pickup. The male passenger was flown to the Aberdeen Royal Infirmary where he was in a critical condition. The 30-year-old driver was arrested in connection and released pending further inquiries. In the House of Commons today, Alistair Carmichael is raising an issue with the Prime Minister. He's one of the members of Parliament listed on the order paper for Prime Minister's questions. The drilling and blasting platform Rockmate has been towed back from Dalesville to Lerwick's North Harbour by the tug Jenny B. Once the drilling and blasting have been completed, a dredger will arrive to remove the resulting debris on the seabed. About 1,700 heating oil customers across the UK, including in Shetland, who've had their orders cancelled and their prices raised when the US-Israel war with Iran broke out, are to get compensation. The Competition Markets Authority said that some are forced to reorder at significantly higher prices or go without fuel. Ali Plum's untitled film quiz project comes to Mareel next month. The visit is part of a tour of cinema venues in the United Kingdom. National Records of Scotland has published the annual population figures for mid-2025 based on the previous year's births and deaths registrations. The National Records of Scotland population estimate for Shetland mid-2025 was 22,710. The Shetland Tool Library and the Paint Recycling Scheme are moving away from Mareel to Cope Limited. The community asset schemes are launched from Shetland Home Company at the beginning of August. Four swimmers from the Lerwick Amateur Swimming Club did well, including achieving personal bests, when they competed at the 2026 Scottish Summer Meet in Aberdeen last weekend. They were Archie Redfern, Louis Redfern, Jesse Leask and Thea Williamson, with Archie Redfern winning bronze medal in the 800 metres freestyle. There's more news after this.
2: Psst. You. Yeah, you. Listening to the radio. Up to whatever. We just wanted to let you know. There's a lotto draw coming up, and
3: it could be you.
2: Yeah, what he said. Lotto, from the National Lottery. Rules and procedures apply. Players must be 18 or over.
1: The latest projections for the 16 proposed ScotWind projects show an increase in supply chain commitments compared to the previous forecasts. The average predicted spend per project in Scotland has risen to £1.6 billion compared to £1.5 billion per project. This comes to £25.5 billion across the 16 projects, including operations and maintenance. Latest figures from National Records of Scotland show that more people moved to Scotland from the rest of the UK in the year to mid-2025 than moved to the rest of the UK from Scotland. In that year, 50,200 people moved from the rest of the UK to Scotland, while 41,600 people moved from Scotland to the rest of the UK. The UK government has announced that £15.1 billion in investment will be made at HM Naval Base Clyde over the next decade. The investments cover areas such as the site's dock infrastructure, training and accommodation facilities. This includes three new floating docks and shoreside infrastructure for submarine maintenance and an off-site engineering facility. Lawyer Amer Anwar has said that former SNP chief executive Peter Murrell never at any time had access to money belonging to the pro-independence campaign Yes Scotland. The solicitor issued a statement following newspaper reports claiming that £1.5 million was missing from the Yes Scotland accounts for 2013, prompting a police investigation into the group's finances. The UK government has decided that 16 and 17-year-olds across the UK will face an overnight social media curfew, although they will be able to opt out of it by changing their account settings. This would mean apps such as Instagram, TikTok and YouTube being set to be unavailable by default to 16 and 17-year-olds at that time. The authorities in Spain have confirmed that 12 of the 13 victims who died in the wildfires were foreign nationals. Seven of those were British. The Whitefish landings and the weather are after this.
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1: 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The Umbrella and the Ocean Challenge land at 538 boxes for Lerwick. The landings so far this week are about 2,100 boxes. The weather, the wind will be northeasterly to easterly, light air force 1. Then easterly to southeasterly, light breeze force 2. The temperature will be 14 to 15 degrees.
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1: There is a question on what happens next if the UK government refuses consent for the Rosebank oil field, 85 nautical miles west-northwest of Unst. The floating production storage and offloading vessel, Petrol Rosebank, which was rebuilt at Dry Dock World Dubai, is in place in the field with 12 anchors. The risers are being hooked up and a connection to the Schaefer 2 telecommunications cable is in place. The decision on the new environmental impact assessment, published last week, rests with the UK Government Energy Secretary, Ed Miliband. The rumours are that he will not approve Rosebank, but he will approve the Jackdaw gas field off Aberdeen, but he may be overruled by the next Prime Minister, Andy Burnham. Members of the Shetland Isles Council who are not returned at next year's Scotland Wide local elections or who are standing down will not receive proposed golden goodbye payments. The Scottish Government has decided against introducing the payments for now, with Deputy First Minister Jenny Gilruth explaining that it would have been rushed. Ms Gilruth said it was important to first fully develop the details of any such severance payment scheme for councillors in Scotland. The local authority membership body, COSLA, said it was profoundly disappointed, noting that it had recommended the scheme a couple of years ago in an independent report on councillors' remuneration. The police are appealing for information following the serious crash on the B-class Scottsdale Road in the early hours of Sunday involving a white Toyota Hilux pickup. The male passenger was flown to the Aberdeen Royal Infirmary, where he was in a critical condition. The 30-year-old driver was arrested in connection and released pending further inquiries. In the House of Commons today, Alistair Carmichael is raising an issue with the Prime Minister. He's one of the members of Parliament listed on the order paper for Prime Minister's questions. The drilling and blasting platform Rockmate has been towed back from Dalesford to Lerwick's North Harbour by the tug Jenny B. Once the drilling and blasting have been completed, a dredger will arrive to remove the resulting debris on the seabed. About 1,700 heating oil customers across the United Kingdom, including in Shetland, who had their orders cancelled and their prices raised when the US-Israel war with Iran broke out, are to get compensation. The Competition Markets Authority said that some were forced to reorder at significantly higher prices or go without fuel. Ali Plum's untitled film quiz project comes to Mareel next month. The visit is part of a tour of cinema venues across the United Kingdom. The weather, the wind will be northeasterly to easterly light air force 1, then easterly to southeasterly light breeze force 2. The temperature will be 14 to 15 degrees.
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SIBC. Calvin Harris and Clementine Douglas and Lady Gaga the Dead Dance and Justin Bieber and Nicki Minaj, Beauty and a Beat. Blessings from Calvin Harris featuring Clementine Douglas.

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1: There is a question on what happens next if the UK government refuses consent for the Rosebank oil field, 85 nautical miles west-northwest of Unst. The floating production storage and offloading vessel, Petroyar Rosebank, which was rebuilt at Dry Dock World Dubai, is in place in the field with 12 anchors. The risers are being hooked up and a connection to the Schaefer 2 telecommunications cable is in place. The decision on the new environmental impact assessment, published last week, rests with the UK Government Energy Secretary, Ed Miliband. The rumours are that he will not approve Rosebank, but he will approve the Jackdaw gas field off Aberdeen, but he may be overruled by the next Prime Minister, Andy Burnham. Members of the Shetland Isles Council who are not returned at next year's Scotland Wide local elections or who are standing down will not receive proposed golden goodbye payments. The Scottish Government has decided against introducing the payments for now, with Deputy First Minister Jenny Gilruth explaining that it would have been rushed. Ms Gilruth said it was important to first fully develop the details of any such severance payment scheme for councillors in Scotland. The local authority membership body, COSLA, said it was profoundly disappointed, noting that it had recommended the scheme a couple of years ago in an independent report on councillors' remuneration. The police are appealing for information following the serious crash on the B-class Scottsdale Road in the early hours of Sunday involving a white Toyota Hilux pickup. The male passenger was flown to the Aberdeen Royal Infirmary, where he was in a critical condition. The 30-year-old driver was arrested in connection and released pending further inquiries. In the House of Commons today, Alistair Carmichael is raising an issue with the Prime Minister. He's one of the members of Parliament listed on the order paper for Prime Minister's questions. The drilling and blasting platform Rockmate has been towed back from Dalesford to Lerwick's North Harbour by the tug Jenny B. Once the drilling and blasting have been completed, a dredger will arrive to remove the resulting debris on the seabed. About 1,700 heating oil customers across the United Kingdom, including in Shetland, who had their orders cancelled and their prices raised when the US-Israel war with Iran broke out, are to get compensation. The Competition Markets Authority said that some were forced to reorder at significantly higher prices or go without fuel. Ali Plum's untitled film quiz project comes to Mareel next month. The visit is part of a tour of cinema venues across the United Kingdom. The weather, the wind will be northeasterly to easterly light air force 1, then easterly to southeasterly light breeze force 2. The temperature will be 14 to 15 degrees.
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0: 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Now we have Callum Beattie, then Ray with Nightingale Lane, and Chapel Rowan with Pink Pony Club. It's first of all Callum Beattie with Sunflower.

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1: There is a question on what happens next if the UK government refuses consent for the Rosebank oil field, 85 nautical miles west-northwest of Unst. The floating production storage and offloading vessel, Petroyal Rosebank, which was rebuilt at Dry Dock World Dubai, is in place in the field with 12 anchors. The risers are being hooked up and a connection to the Schaefer 2 telecommunications cable is in place. The decision on the new environmental impact assessment, published last week, rests with the UK Government Energy Secretary, Ed Miliband. The rumours are that he will not approve Rosebank, but he will approve the Jackdaw gas field off Aberdeen, but he may be overruled by the next Prime Minister, Andy Burnham. Members of the Shetland Islands Council who are not returned at next year's Scotland Wide local elections or who are standing down will not receive proposed golden goodbye payments. The Scottish Government has decided against introducing the payments for now, with Deputy First Minister Jenny Gilruth explaining that it would have been rushed. Ms Gilruth said it was important to first fully develop the details of any such severance payment scheme for councillors in Scotland. The local authority membership body, COSLA, said it was profoundly disappointed, noting that it had recommended the scheme a couple of years ago in an independent report on councillors' remuneration. The police are appealing for information following the serious crash on the B-Class Scottsdale Road in the early hours of Sunday involving a white Toyota Hilux pickup. The male passenger was flown to the Aberdeen Royal Infirmary, where he was in a critical condition. The 30-year-old driver was arrested in connection and released pending further inquiries. In the House of Commons today, Alistair Carmichael is raising an issue with the Prime Minister. He's one of the members of Parliament listed on the order paper for Prime Minister's questions. The drilling and blasting platform Rockmate has been towed back from Dalesford to Lerwick's North Harbour by the tug Jenny B. Once the drilling and blasting have been completed, a dredger will arrive to remove the resulting debris on the seabed. About 1,700 heating oil customers across the United Kingdom, including in Shetland, who had their orders cancelled and their prices raised when the US-Israel war with Iran broke out, are to get compensation. The Competition Markets Authority said that some were forced to reorder at significantly higher prices or go without fuel. Ali Plum's untitled film quiz project comes to Mareel next month. The visit is part of a tour of cinema venues across the United Kingdom. The weather, the wind will be northeasterly to easterly light air force 1, then easterly to southeasterly light breeze force 2. The temperature will be 14 to 15 degrees. For cars, spares and accessories,
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3: Store. You. 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
1: Coming now, Alex Warren, then Kehlani, Fold It, and Lady Gaga, Bruno Mars, Die With A Smile. Alternative from Alex Warren.
0: They say the holy water's watered down, and this town's lost its faith. Our colors will fade eventually, so if our time is running out, day after day, we'll make the mundane a masterpiece. Oh my, my, oh my, my love, I take one look at you, you're taking me.

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1: There is a question on what happens next if the UK government refuses consent for the Rosebank oil field, 85 nautical miles west-northwest of Unst. The floating production storage and offloading vessel, Petrol Rosebank, which was rebuilt at Dry Dock World Dubai, is in place in the field with 12 anchors. The risers are being hooked up and a connection to the Schaefer 2 telecommunications cable is in place. The decision on the new environmental impact assessment, published last week, rests with the UK Government Energy Secretary, Ed Miliband. The rumours are that he will not approve Rosebank, but he will approve the Jackdaw gas field off Aberdeen. But he may be overruled by the next Prime Minister, Andy Burnham. Members of the Shetlands Council who are not returned at next year's Scott and White local elections or who are standing down will not receive proposed golden goodbye payments. The Scottish Government has decided against introducing the payments for now, with Deputy First Minister Jenny Gilruth explaining that it would have been rushed. Ms Gilruth said it was important to first fully develop the details of any such severance payment scheme for councillors in Scotland. The local authority membership body, COSLA, said it was profoundly disappointed, noting that it had recommended the scheme a couple of years ago in an independent report on councillors' remuneration. The police are appealing for information following the serious crash on the B-class Scottsdale Road in the early hours of Sunday involving a white Toyota Hilux pickup. The male passenger was flown to the Aberdeen Royal Infirmary, where he was in a critical condition. The 30-year-old driver was arrested in connection and released pending further inquiries. In the House of Commons today, Alistair Carmichael is raising an issue with the Prime Minister. He's one of the members of Parliament listed on the order paper for Prime Minister's questions. The drilling and blasting platform Rockmate has been towed back from Dalesford to Lerwick's North Harbour by the tug Jenny B. Once the drilling and blasting have been completed, a dredger will arrive to remove the resulting debris on the seabed. About 1,700 heating oil customers across the United Kingdom, including in Shetland, who had their orders cancelled and their prices raised when the US-Israel war with Iran broke out, are to get compensation. The Competition Markets Authority said that some were forced to reorder at significantly higher prices or go without fuel. Ali Plum's untitled film quiz project comes to Mareel next month. The visit is part of a tour of cinema venues across the United Kingdom. The weather, the wind will be northeasterly to easterly light air force 1, then easterly to southeasterly light breeze force 2. The temperature will be 14 to 15 degrees.
2: Events coming soon from Shetland Arts. Old Man Ludica is the recording gnome of two-time Juno Award-winning and Polaris Prize-nominated singer-songwriter Chris Ludica. Don't miss his return to Shetland on Monday the 13th of July. After last year's roaring success, Shetland Young Promoters Group are back with Blast, their under-10s disco with Martha Robertson and the one-man disco band on the 25th of July. Come along to our singer-songwriter night where you will enjoy an entertaining evening of local performances or perhaps come and perform. You can sign up on the night on Thursday the 30th of July. And finally, local band Kanza will be delivering a high-impact lunchtime gig as our next act for our Soup in the Show lineup on Thursday the 6th of August. Go to shetlandarts.org for more information and to book tickets.
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1: 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It's Justin Bieber, then Coldplay, Funeral Sims, Burna Boy, Eliana Tina, We Pray, and Sienna Sparrow, Material Love. Daisy's from Justin Bieber.

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1: The Scottish Government Deputy First Minister Jenny Gilruth has announced that all flights to and from airports in the Hansen Islands, including Sumbra, linking with other airports within Scotland, will remain exempt from the new air departure tax. The air departure tax will replace the UK government's air passenger duty on the 1st of April next year as part of the extension of the Scottish government's devolved tax powers. Jenny Gilruth said that extending the exemption for incoming flights would further improve connectivity between the Scottish mainland and the Scottish islands. Alistair Carmichael's welcomed the report by the Competition and Markets Authority into the heating oil market. This calls for tougher regulation of the sector to protect consumers from unfair practices. The report was commissioned following extreme price rises of up to 92% at the start of the Iran conflict, with some heating oil companies cancelling orders to set higher prices, including in Shetland. Average retail prices were already at a peak before the conflict. Meanwhile, Alistair Carmichael has welcomed the Orkney creel fishery has achieved a world first accreditation with the Community Catch Standard, and he has lodged a parliamentary motion in recognition of the certification. Work on the East Forth Scalloper to remove cat's eyes is to resume tomorrow. The preparation for surface dressing had to be paused due to lack of resources. Traffic lights will be in operation throughout the working day. The drilling and blasting platform Rockmate has been towed back from Daleshow to Lerwick's North Harbour by the tug Jenny B. Once the drilling and blasting has been completed, a dredger will arrive to remove the resulting debris on the seabed. Members of the Shetland Islands Council who have not returned at next year's Scotland-wide local elections or who are standing down will not receive proposed golden goodbye payments. The Scottish Government has decided against introducing the payments for now, with Deputy First Minister Jenny Gilruth explaining that it would have been rushed. Ms Gilruth said that it was important to first fully develop the details of any such severance payment scheme for councillors in Scotland. Scientists from the University of Edinburgh, undertaking the first major genetic study of Scottish travellers, has found that a small percentage are at significantly higher risk of five rare inherited diseases than others in Scotland, including a form of kidney disease and a blood disorder. The study was led by Jim Flett Wilson, Professor of Human Genetics at the University of Edinburgh's Usher Institute, who said that every population had its own set of genetic risks. This included a high risk of some cancers in Orkney and in Shetland. Princes Street will likely remain partially closed for the start of Edinburgh's festival season. Following a fire at the former Debenhams department store, City of Edinburgh Council said work to make the former store safe and to preserve the historic architectural features was expected to take several weeks. Besides the UK government planning that apps such as Instagram, TikTok and YouTube should be unavailable by default to 16 and 17 year olds between midnight and 6 a.m, the government also wants addictive features such as autoplay and infinite scroll to be set at disable. However, it will be possible to opt out of this by changing account settings. BP has revealed the formula for calculating how much it is benefiting in profits from the Middle East war. BP explained that for every $1 a barrel rise in the price of Brent crude, there is a $340 million increase into its underlying profit. A British man imprisoned in Iran, along with his wife, has been handed an additional 2-year prison sentence. Craig and Lindsay Foreman had been detained in Tehran since January last year after being arrested while travelling through the country during a round-the-world trip by motorcycle. A British illegal immigrant who is allegedly part of an international criminal organisation has been shot and killed in the United States. Salas Hanrahan, aged 20, was shot last week after an argument inside a home in Philadelphia. Police arrested the home's 75-year-old owner. The weather, the wind will be easterly to southeasterly, light air force 1 to light breeze force 2. The temperature will be 14 to 15 degrees.
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1: The Scottish Government Deputy First Minister Jenny Gilruth has announced that all flights to and from airports in the Hanson Islands, including Sumbra, linking with other airports within Scotland, will remain exempt from the new air departure tax. The air departure tax will replace the UK government's air passenger duty on the 1st of April next year as part of the extension of the Scottish government's devolved tax powers. Jenny Gilruth said that extending the exemption for incoming flights would further improve connectivity between the Scottish mainland and the Scottish islands. Alistair Carmichael's welcomed the report by the Competition and Markets Authority into the heating oil market. This calls for tougher regulation of the sector to protect consumers from unfair practices. The report was commissioned following extreme price rises of up to 92% at the start of the Iran conflict, with some heating oil companies cancelling orders to set higher prices, including in Shetland. Average retail prices were already at a peak before the conflict. Meanwhile, Alistair Carmichael has welcomed the Orkney creel fishery has achieved a world-first accreditation with the Community Catch Standard, and he has lodged a parliamentary motion in recognition of the certification. Work on the East Forth Scalloper to remove cat's eyes is to resume tomorrow. The preparation for surface dressing had to be paused due to lack of resources. Traffic lights will be in operation throughout the working day. The drilling and blasting platform Rockmate has been towed back from Daleshow to Lerwick's North Harbour by the tug Jenny B. Once the drilling and blasting has been completed, a dredger will arrive to remove the resulting debris on the seabed. Members of the Shetland Islands Council who have not returned at next year's Scotland-wide local elections or who are standing down will not receive proposed golden goodbye payments. The Scottish Government has decided against introducing the payments for now, with Deputy First Minister Jenny Gilruth explaining that it would have been rushed. Ms Gilruth said that it was important to first fully develop the details of any such severance payment scheme for councillors in Scotland. The weather and the wind will be easterly to southeasterly, light air force 1 to light breeze force 2. The temperature will be 14 to 15 degrees.
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1: The Scottish Government Deputy First Minister Jenny Gilruth has announced that all flights to and from airports in the Hanson Islands, including Sumbra, linking with other airports within Scotland, will remain exempt from the new air departure tax. The air departure tax will replace the UK government's air passenger duty on the 1st of April next year as part of the extension of the Scottish government's devolved tax powers. Jenny Gilruth said that extending the exemption for incoming flights would further improve connectivity between the Scottish mainland and the Scottish islands. Alistair Carmichael's welcomed the report by the Competition and Markets Authority into the heating oil market. This calls for tougher regulation of the sector to protect consumers from unfair practices. The report was commissioned following extreme price rises of up to 92% at the start of the Iran conflict, with some heating oil companies cancelling orders to set higher prices, including in Shetland. Average retail prices were already at a peak before the conflict. Meanwhile, Alistair Carmichael has welcomed the Orkney creel fishery has achieved a world-first accreditation with the Community Catch Standard, and he has lodged a parliamentary motion in recognition of the certification. Work on the East Forth Scalloper to remove cat's eyes is to resume tomorrow. The preparation for surface dressing had to be paused due to lack of resources. Traffic lights will be in operation throughout the working day. The drilling and blasting platform Rockmate has been towed back from Daleshowe to Lerwick's North Harbour by the tug Jenny B. Once the drilling and blasting has been completed, a dredger will arrive to remove the resulting debris on the seabed. Members of the Shetland Council who have not returned at next year's Scotland-wide local elections or who are standing down will not receive proposed golden goodbye payments. The Scottish Government has decided against introducing the payments for now, with Deputy First Minister Jenny Gilruth explaining that it would have been rushed. Ms Gilruth said that it was important to first fully develop the details of any such severance payment scheme for councillors in Scotland. The weather and the wind will be easterly to southeasterly, light air force 1 to light breeze force 2. The temperature will be 14 to 15 degrees.
2: Psst. You. Yeah, you. Listening to the radio. Up to whatever. We just wanted to let you know there's a lotto draw coming up and
3: it could be you.
2: Yeah, what he said. Lotto, from the National Lottery. Rules and procedures apply. Players must be 18 or over.
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1: 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Chrissy Abrams, then Miley Cyrus and Flowers, and Somber, My Body Isn't Ready. It's hit the wall from Chrissy Abrams.

let's get the party started. See you at the bar, you was hardly talking. That's when I knew that your heart was scarring. Friends to lovers need a part to star in. Like, wait, babe, let me ask your pardon. This ain't Gucci, this is Prada, darling. If you want something, you can not.

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and you are babe. It's been a long road since you found God. Was he up there? Was he up there? Took you a minute, you've been punching the light. It's been a hard day's night. It's kinda like when you fight your way out, show me your knuckles, baby.

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1: The Scottish Government Deputy First Minister Jenny Gilruth has announced that all flights to and from airports in the Hans and Islands, including Sumbra, linking with other airports within Scotland, will remain exempt from the new air departure tax. The air departure tax will replace the UK government's air passenger duty on the 1st of April next year as part of the extension of the Scottish government's devolved tax powers. Jenny Gilruth said that extending the exemption for incoming flights would further improve connectivity between the Scottish mainland and the Scottish islands. Alistair Carmichael's welcomed the report by the Competition and Markets Authority into the heating oil market. This calls for tougher regulation of the sector to protect consumers from unfair practices. The report was commissioned following extreme price rises of up to 92% at the start of the Iran conflict, with some heating oil companies cancelling orders to set higher prices, including in Shetland. Average retail prices were already at a peak before the conflict. Meanwhile, Alistair Carmichael has welcomed the Orkney creel fishery has achieved a world-first accreditation with the Community Catch Standard, and he has lodged a parliamentary motion in recognition of the certification. Work on the East Forth Scalloper to remove cat's eyes is to resume tomorrow. The preparation for surface dressing had to be paused due to lack of resources. Traffic lights will be in operation throughout the working day. The drilling and blasting platform Rockmate has been towed back from Daleshow to Lerwick's North Harbour by the tug Jenny B. Once the drilling and blasting has been completed, a dredger will arrive to remove the resulting debris on the seabed. Members of the Shetland Islands Council who have not returned at next year's Scotland-wide local elections or who are standing down will not receive proposed golden goodbye payments. The Scottish Government has decided against introducing the payments for now, with Deputy First Minister Jenny Gilruth explaining that it would have been rushed. Ms Gilruth said that it was important to first fully develop the details of any such severance payment scheme for councillors in Scotland. The weather and the wind will be easterly to southeasterly, light air force 1 to light breeze force 2. The temperature will be 14 to 15 degrees.
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1: The Scottish Government Deputy First Minister Jenny Gilruth has announced that all flights to and from airports in the Hanze Islands, including Sumbra, linking with other airports within Scotland, will remain exempt from the new air departure tax. The air departure tax will replace the UK government's air passenger duty on the 1st of April next year as part of the extension of the Scottish government's devolved tax powers. Jenny Gilruth said that extending the exemption for incoming flights would further improve connectivity between the Scottish mainland and the Scottish islands. Alistair Carmichael's welcomed the report by the Competition and Markets Authority into the heating oil market. This calls for tougher regulation of the sector to protect consumers from unfair practices. The report was commissioned following extreme price rises of up to 92% at the start of the Iran conflict, with some heating oil companies cancelling orders to set higher prices, including in Shetland. Average retail prices were already at a peak before the conflict. Meanwhile, Alistair Carmichael has welcomed the Orkney Creel fishery has achieved a world first accreditation with the Community Catch Standard, and he has lodged a parliamentary motion in recognition of the certification. Work on the East Forth Scalloper to remove cat's eyes is to resume tomorrow. The preparation for surface dressing had to be paused due to lack of resources. Traffic lights will be in operation throughout the working day. The drilling and blasting platform Rockmate has been towed back from Daleshowe to Lerwick's North Harbour by the tug Jenny B. Once the drilling and blasting has been completed, a dredger will arrive to remove the resulting debris on the seabed. Members of the Shetland Islands Council who are not returned at next year's Scotland-wide local elections or who are standing down will not receive proposed golden goodbye payments. The Scottish Government has decided against introducing the payments for now, with Deputy First Minister Jenny Gilruth explaining that it would have been rushed. Ms Gilruth said that it was important to first fully develop the details of any such severance payment scheme for councillors in Scotland. Scientists from the University of Edinburgh, undertaking the first major genetic study of Scottish travellers, has found that a small percentage are at significantly higher risk of five rare inherited diseases than others in Scotland, including a form of kidney disease and a blood disorder. The study was led by Jim Flett Wilson, Professor of Human Genetics at the University of Edinburgh's Usher Institute, who said that every population had its own set of genetic risks. This included a high risk of some cancers in Orkney and in Shetland. Princes Street will likely remain partially closed for the start of Edinburgh's festival season. Following a fire at the former Debenhams department store, City of Edinburgh Council said work to make the former store safe and to preserve the historic architectural features was expected to take several weeks. Besides the UK government planning that apps such as Instagram, TikTok and YouTube should be unavailable by default to 16 and 17 year olds between midnight and 6 a.m, the government also wants addictive features such as autoplay and infinite scroll to be set at disable. However, it will be possible to opt out of this by changing account settings. BP has revealed the formula for calculating how much it is benefiting in profits from the Middle East war. BP explained that for every $1 a barrel rise in the price of Brent crude, there is a $340 million increase into its underlying profit. A British man imprisoned in Iran, along with his wife, has been handed an additional 2-year prison sentence. Craig and Lindsay Foreman had been detained in Tehran since January last year after being arrested while travelling through the country during a round-the-world trip by motorcycle. A British illegal immigrant who is allegedly part of an international criminal organisation has been shot and killed in the United States. Salas Hanrahan, aged 20, was shot last week after an argument inside a home in Philadelphia. Police arrested the home's 75-year-old owner. The weather, the wind will be easterly to southeasterly, light air force 1 to light breeze force 2. The temperature will be 14 to 15 degrees.
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1: The Scottish Government Deputy First Minister Jenny Gilruth has announced that all flights to and from airports in the Hanson Islands, including Sumbra, linking with other airports within Scotland, will remain exempt from the new air departure tax. The air departure tax will replace the UK government's air passenger duty on the 1st of April next year as part of the extension of the Scottish government's devolved tax powers. Jenny Gilruth said that extending the exemption for incoming flights would further improve connectivity between the Scottish mainland and the Scottish islands. Alistair Carmichael's welcomed the report by the Competition and Markets Authority into the heating oil market. This calls for tougher regulation of the sector to protect consumers from unfair practices. The report was commissioned following extreme price rises of up to 92% at the start of the Iran conflict, with some heating oil companies cancelling orders to set higher prices, including in Shetland. Average retail prices were already at a peak before the conflict. Meanwhile, Alistair Carmichael has welcomed the Orkney creel fishery has achieved a world-first accreditation with the Community Catch Standard, and he has lodged a parliamentary motion in recognition of the certification. Work on the East Forth Scalloper to remove cat's eyes is to resume tomorrow. The preparation for surface dressing had to be paused due to lack of resources. Traffic lights will be in operation throughout the working day. The drilling and blasting platform Rockmate has been towed back from Daleshow to Lerwick's North Harbour by the tug Jenny B. Once the drilling and blasting has been completed, a dredger will arrive to remove the resulting debris on the seabed. Members of the Shetland Islands Council who have not returned at next year's Scotland-wide local elections or who are standing down will not receive proposed golden goodbye payments. The Scottish Government has decided against introducing the payments for now, with Deputy First Minister Jenny Gilruth explaining that it would have been rushed. Ms Gilruth said that it was important to first fully develop the details of any such severance payment scheme for councillors in Scotland. Scientists from the University of Edinburgh, undertaking the first major genetic study of Scottish travellers, has found that a small percentage are at significantly higher risk of five rare inherited diseases than others in Scotland, including a form of kidney disease and a blood disorder. The study was led by Jim Flett Wilson, Professor of Human Genetics at the University of Edinburgh's Usher Institute, who said that every population had its own set of genetic risks. This included a high risk of some cancers in Orkney and in Shetland. Princes Street will likely remain partially closed for the start of Edinburgh's festival season. Following a fire at the former Debenhams department store, City of Edinburgh Council said work to make the former store safe and to preserve the historic architectural features was expected to take several weeks. Besides the UK government planning that apps such as Instagram, TikTok and YouTube should be unavailable by default to 16 and 17-year-olds between midnight and 6 a.m, the government also wants addictive features such as autoplay and infinite scroll to be set at disabled. However, it will be possible to opt out of this by changing account settings. BP has revealed the formula for calculating how much it is benefiting in profits from the Middle East war. BP explained that for every $1 a barrel rise in the price of Brent crude, there is a $340 million increase into its underlying profit. A British man imprisoned in Iran, along with his wife, has been handed an additional 2-year prison sentence. Craig and Lindsay Foreman had been detained in Tehran since January last year after being arrested while travelling through the country during a round-the-world trip by motorcycle. A British illegal immigrant who is allegedly part of an international criminal organisation has been shot and killed in the United States. Salas Hanrahan, aged 20, was shot last week after an argument inside a home in Philadelphia. Police arrested the home's 75-year-old owner. The weather, the wind will be easterly to southeasterly, light air force 1 to light breeze force 2. The temperature will be 14 to 15 degrees.
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1: SIBC. Bella Kay, then Adele, rolling at the deep, and Dylan John Thomas from Scotland, and Heaven Knows You're Lonely. I love it, I love it, I love it. It's Bella Kay.
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0: SIBC News.
1: The Scottish Government Deputy First Minister Jenny Gilruth has announced that all flights to and from airports in the Hanshin Islands, including Sumbra, linking with other airports within Scotland, will remain exempt from the new air departure tax. The air departure tax will replace the UK government's air passenger duty on the 1st of April next year as part of the extension of the Scottish government's devolved tax powers. Jenny Gilruth said that extending the exemption for incoming flights would further improve connectivity between the Scottish mainland and the Scottish islands. Alistair Carmichael's welcomed the report by the Competition and Markets Authority into the heating oil market. This calls for tougher regulation of the sector to protect consumers from unfair practices. The report was commissioned following extreme price rises of up to 92% at the start of the Iran conflict, with some heating oil companies cancelling orders to set higher prices, including in Shetland. Average retail prices were already at a peak before the conflict. Meanwhile, Alistair Carmichael has welcomed the Orkney creel fishery has achieved a world first accreditation with the Community Catch Standard, and he has lodged a parliamentary motion in recognition of the certification. Work on the East Forth Scalloper to remove cat's eyes is to resume tomorrow. The preparation for surface dressing had to be paused due to lack of resources. Traffic lights will be in operation throughout the working day. The drilling and blasting platform Rockmate has been towed back from Daleshowe to Lerwick's North Harbour by the tug Jenny B. Once the drilling and blasting has been completed, a dredger will arrive to remove the resulting debris on the seabed. Members of the Shetland Islands Council who have not returned at next year's Scotland-wide local elections or who are standing down will not receive proposed golden goodbye payments. The Scottish Government has decided against introducing the payments for now, with Deputy First Minister Jenny Gilruth explaining that it would have been rushed. Ms Gilruth said that it was important to first fully develop the details of any such severance payment scheme for councillors in Scotland. Scientists from the University of Edinburgh, undertaking the first major genetic study of Scottish travellers, has found that a small percentage are at significantly higher risk of five rare inherited diseases than others in Scotland, including a form of kidney disease and a blood disorder. The study was led by Jim Flett Wilson, Professor of Human Genetics at the University of Edinburgh's Usher Institute, who said that every population had its own set of genetic risks. This included a high risk of some cancers in Orkney and in Shetland. Princes Street will likely remain partially closed for the start of Edinburgh's festival season. Following a fire at the former Debenhams department store, City of Edinburgh Council said work to make the former store safe and to preserve the historic architectural features was expected to take several weeks. Besides the UK government planning that apps such as Instagram, TikTok and YouTube should be unavailable by default to 16 and 17 year olds between midnight and 6 a.m, the government also wants addictive features such as autoplay and infinite scroll to be set at disabled. However, it will be possible to opt out of this by changing account settings. BP has revealed the formula for calculating how much it is benefiting in profits from the Middle East war. BP explained that for every $1 a barrel rise in the price of Brent crude, there is a $340 million increase into its underlying profit. A British man imprisoned in Iran, along with his wife, has been handed an additional 2-year prison sentence. Craig and Lindsay Foreman had been detained in Tehran since January last year after being arrested while travelling through the country during a round-the-world trip by motorcycle. A British illegal immigrant who was allegedly part of an international criminal organisation has been shot and killed in the United States. Salas Hanrahan, aged 20, was shot last week after an argument inside a home in Philadelphia. Police arrested the home's 75-year-old owner. The weather, the wind will be easterly to southeasterly, light air force 1 to light breeze force 2. The temperature will be 14 to 15 degrees. Blast!
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0: Did you know that?
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2: 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Two Scottish artists now, Callum Beattie and then Kerr Mercer with Love Me Twice. After that, it's Olivia Rodrigo and The Cure. First, Sunflower from Callum Beattie.

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and there she danced under the weight of her cloud. But for the first time in a long time, she believed that one day she would again feel the sun. She must be patient. She must have faith in the seeds that are planted beneath the snow. She must hold on, and she must

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1: The Scottish Government Deputy First Minister Jenny Gilruth has announced that all flights to and from airports in the Hans and Islands, including Sunborough, linking with other airports within Scotland, will remain exempt from the new air departure tax. The air departure tax will replace the UK government's air passenger duty on the 1st of April next year as part of the extension of the Scottish government's devolved tax powers. Jenny Gilruth said that extending the exemption for incoming flights will further improve connectivity between the Scottish mainland and the Scottish islands. Arthur Carmichael has welcomed a report by the Competition and Markets Authority into the heating oil market. This calls for tougher regulation of the sector to protect consumers from unfair prices. The report was commissioned following extreme price rises of up to 92% at the start of the Iran conflict, with some heating oil companies cancelling in order to set higher prices, including in Shetland. Average retail prices were already at a peak before the conflict. Meanwhile, Arthur Carmichael has welcomed the Orkney creel fishery, achieving a world-first accreditation with the community catch standard, and he has lodged a parliamentary motion in recognition of the certification. Work at the East Forks Calibre to remove cat's eyes is to resume on Thursday. The preparation for surface dressing had to be paused due to lack of resources. Traffic lights will be in operation throughout the working day.
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1: 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Now, Zara Larsson, then Teddy Swims, Lose Control, and Lady Gaga and Bruno Mars, die with a smile. It's Midnight Sun, Zara Larsson.

0: SIBC News.
1: The Scottish Government Deputy First Minister Jenny Gilruth has announced that all flights to and from airports in the Hanson Islands, including Sumbra, linking with other airports within Scotland, will remain exempt from the new air departure tax. The air departure tax will replace the UK Government's air passenger duty on the 1st of April next year as part of the extension of the Scottish Government's devolved tax powers. Jenny Gilruth said that extending the exemption for incoming flights would further improve connectivity between the Scottish mainland and the Scottish islands. Arthur Carmichael has welcomed a report by the Competition and Markets Authority into the heating oil market. This calls for tougher regulation of the sector to protect consumers from unfair prices. The report was commissioned following extreme price rises of up to 92% at the start of the Iran conflict, with some heating oil companies cancelling in order to set higher prices, including in Shetland. Average retail prices were already at a peak before the conflict. Meanwhile, Arthur Carmichael has welcomed the Orkney creel fishery, achieving a world-first accreditation with the community catch standard, and he has lodged a parliamentary motion in recognition of the certification. Work at the East Force Calibre to remove cat's eyes is to resume on Thursday. The preparation for surface dressing had to be paused due to lack of resources. Traffic lights will be in operation throughout the working day. For cars, spares and accessories,
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3: Store. You. Yeah, you. Listening to the radio. Up to whatever. We just wanted to let you know there's a lotto draw coming up. And
4: it could be you.
3: Yeah. What he said. Lotto. From the National Lottery. Rules and procedures apply. Players must be 18 or over.
1: IBC. Calvin Harris and Clementine Douglas and Blessings and Charlie XCX and Chains of Love and Scott and Scare Mercer and Stop Be Dead. Blessings. Calvin Harris and Clementine.

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1: The Scottish Government Deputy First Minister Jenny Gilruth has announced that all flights to and from airports in the Hanes and Islands, including Sumbra, linking with other airports within Scotland, will remain exempt from the new air departure tax. The air departure tax will replace the UK Government's air passenger duty on the 1st of April next year as part of the extension of the Scottish Government's devolved tax powers. Jenny Gilruth said that extending the exemption for incoming flights will further improve connectivity between the Scottish mainland and the Scottish islands. Arthur Carmichael has welcomed a report by the Competition and Markets Authority into the heating oil market. This calls for tougher regulation of the sector to protect consumers from unfair prices. The report was commissioned following extreme price rises of up to 92% at the start of the Iran conflict, with some heating oil companies cancelling in order to set higher prices, including in Shetland. Average retail prices were already at a peak before the conflict. Meanwhile, Arthur Carmichael has welcomed the Orkney creel fishery, achieving a world-first accreditation with the Community Catch Standard, and he has lodged a parliamentary motion in recognition of the certification.

0: Work at the East Forks Calibre to remove cat's eyes is to resume on Thursday. The preparation for surface dressing had to be paused due to lack of resources. Traffic lights will be in operation throughout the working day.
1: Psst. You. Yeah, you. Listening to the radio. Up to whatever. We just wanted to let you know there's a lotto draw coming up and...
2: It could be you.
1: Yeah, what he said. Lotto. From the National Lottery. Rules and procedures apply. Players must be 18 or over.
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1: The Scottish Government Deputy First Minister Jenny Gilruth has announced that all flights to and from airports in the Hanson Islands, including Sumbra, linking with other airports within Scotland, will remain exempt from the new air departure tax. The air departure tax will replace the UK government's air passenger duty on the 1st of April next year as part of the extension of the Scottish government's devolved tax powers. Jenny Gilruth said that extending the exemption for incoming flights will further improve connectivity between the Scottish mainland and the Scottish islands. Alistair Carmichael has welcomed the report by the Competition and Markets Authority into the heating oil market. This calls for tougher regulation of the sector to protect consumers from unfair prices. The report was commissioned following extreme price rises of up to 92% at the start of the Iran conflict, with some heating oil companies cancelling in order to set higher prices, including in Shetland. Average retail prices were already at a peak before the conflict. Meanwhile, Alistair Carmichael has welcomed the Orkney creel fishery, achieving a world-first accreditation with the community catch standard, and he has lodged a parliamentary motion in recognition of the certification. Work at the East Force Calibre to remove cat's eyes is to resume on Thursday. The preparation for surface dressing had to be paused due to lack of resources. Traffic lights will be in operation throughout the working day.
2: Did you know that?
3: Several hundred Shetland residents are directly employed as fishermen, and hundreds more are employed in associated businesses ranging from ports, fish markets and processors to engineering, transport and supply. A third of Shetland businesses stated that more than half of their turnover was related to the fishing sector.
2: Find out more at shetlandfisherman.com.
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1: Now, Alex Warland and Ray, Nightingale Lane, and then Chaperone and Pink Pony Club. It's Ordinary from Alex Warren.

Ain't a masterpiece. Oh my, my, oh my, my love. I take one look at you, you're taking me out.

0: SIBC News.
1: The Scottish Government Deputy First Minister Jenny Gilruth has announced that all flights to and from airports in the Hanson Islands, including Sumbra, linking with other airports within Scotland, will remain exempt from the new air departure tax. The air departure tax will replace the UK Government's air passenger duty on the 1st of April next year as part of the extension of the Scottish Government's devolved tax powers. Jenny Gilruth said that extending the exemption for incoming flights will further improve connectivity between the Scottish mainland and the Scottish islands. Arthur Carmichael has welcomed a report by the Competition and Markets Authority into the heating oil market. This calls for tougher regulation of the sector to protect consumers from unfair prices. The report was commissioned following extreme price rises of up to 92% at the start of the Iran conflict, with some heating oil companies cancelling in order to set higher prices, including in Shetland. Average retail prices were already at a peak before the conflict. Meanwhile, Arthur Carmichael has welcomed the Orkney creel fishery, achieving a world-first accreditation with the Community Catch Standard, and he has lodged a parliamentary motion in recognition.

0: recognition of the certification. Work at the East Forks Calibre to remove cat's eyes is to resume on Thursday. The preparation for surface dressing had to be paused due to lack of resources. Traffic lights will be in operation throughout the working day.
1: Psst. You. Yeah, you. Listening to the radio. Up to whatever. We just wanted to let you know there's a lotto draw coming up, and
2: it could be you.
1: Yeah, what he said. Lotto, from the National Lottery. Rules and procedures apply. Players must be 18 or over.
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1: The Scottish Government Deputy First Minister Jenny Gilruth has announced that all flights to and from airports in the Hanes and Islands, including Sunborough, linking with other airports within Scotland, will remain exempt from the new air departure tax. The air departure tax will replace the UK Government's air passenger duty on the 1st of April next year as part of the extension of the Scottish Government's devolved tax powers. Jenny Gilruth said that extending the exemption for incoming flights would further improve connectivity between the Scottish mainland and the Scottish islands. Arthur Carmichael has welcomed a report by the Competition and Markets Authority into the heating oil market. This calls for tougher regulation of the sector to protect consumers from unfair prices. The report was commissioned following extreme price rises of up to 92% at the start of the Iran conflict, with some heating oil companies cancelling in order to set higher prices, including in Shetland. Average retail prices were already at a peak before the conflict. Meanwhile, Arthur Carmichael

welcomed the Orkney creel fishery, achieving a world first accreditation with the community catch standard, and he has lodged a parliamentary motion in recognition of the certification. Work at the East Forks Calibre to remove cat size is to resume on Thursday. The preparation for surface dressing had to be paused due to lack of resources. Traffic lights will be in operation throughout the working day.

that said, I got drive, I don't need a car. Money really all that we fiending for. I'm doing things they ain't seen before. Bands ain't dumb, but extreme is all. I'm a demon lord. Fall off what? I ain't seen the horse. Called your bluff, better cite the source. Fame ain't something that I need no

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That's when I knew that your heart was scarring. Friends to lovers need a part to star in. Like, wait, babe, let me ask your pardon. This ain't Gucci, this is Prada, darling. If you want something, you can ask

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1: The Scottish Government Deputy First Minister Jenny Gilruth has announced that all flights to and from airports in the Hanson Islands, including Sunbury, linking with other airports within Scotland, will remain exempt from the new air departure tax. The air departure tax will replace the UK Government's air passenger duty on the 1st of April next year as part of the extension of the Scottish Government's devolved tax powers. Jenny Gilruth said that extending the exemption for incoming flights will further improve connectivity between the Scottish mainland and the Scottish islands. Alistair Carmichael has welcomed a report by the Competition and Markets Authority into the heating oil market. This calls for tougher regulation of the sector to protect consumers from unfair prices. The report was commissioned following extreme price rises of up to 92% at the start of the Iran conflict, with some heating oil companies cancelling in order to set higher prices, including in Shetland. Average retail prices were already at a peak before the conflict. Meanwhile, Alistair Carmichael has welcomed the Orkney Creel fishery, achieving a world-first accreditation with the Community Catch Standard, and he has lodged a parliamentary motion in recognition of the certification. Work at the East Forks Calibre to remove cat's eyes is to resume on Thursday. The preparation for surface dressing had to be paused due to lack of resources. Traffic lights will be in operation throughout the working day.
2: Psst. You. Yeah, you. Listening to the radio. Up to whatever. We just wanted to let you know there's a lotto draw coming up. And
3: it could be you.
2: Yeah, what he said. Lotto. From the National Lottery. Rules and procedures apply. Players must be 18 or over.